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It is the only power that can cleanse a wounded heart, that can cleanse a guilty conscience. The only power is the power that's in the blood of Jesus. Man, I love that. Anna Golden on that song here on Joy Worship.

When it feels like your world is spinning out of control, take a moment and be still. Worship here. This is Joy Worship.

That's Church of the City and Dry Ground. Hi, good evening. This is Cleve. I'm in for Rob this evening with these great songs of praise and worship. One of my favorite verses in the Bible is a verse that talks about something I think we don't really see as being important, and that is having reverence and awe. Yeah, a sense of reverence and awe about the things of God. The two verses about that are found in Hebrews chapter 12, verses 28 through 29. And it reads, "Therefore, since we are receiving a kingdom that cannot be shaken, let us be thankful and so worship God acceptably with reverence and awe. For our God is a consuming fire." And the reflection thought on that says this: while God invites us to draw near with confidence as his children, true worship retains a deep reverence. Recognizing God's majesty instills a healthy, holy fear that reminds us of his power and holiness, and it grounds us in humility whenever we approach his throne. Oh, I love that. It's another way of saying we need to remind ourselves that only God is God.

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0: Your house is probably the biggest investment you have. It's a blessing. As a steward of what God's given you, you want to keep your house looking pretty good, right? Unfortunately, a lot of people are what I call messies. While they appreciate God's blessing, they don't feel the need to keep it clean or even keep it in good repair. If you're a messy, well, let me encourage you to overcome it. What kind of message are you sending to your kids? If the Bible says, do all as unto Christ, doesn't that also mean how we clean our house or keep our lawn mowed? Now, I'm not suggesting a perfectly kept house. That's just not practical when you've got kids. But having a schedule and assigning chores can help relieve some of that pressure.
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2: 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He is everything that you need. Joy Worship.

Oh, yeah. Wow. One of my very favorites. I love that. Jen Johnson and Bethel Music and Goodness of God. Hey there, I'm Cleve sitting in for Rob this evening. And the goodness of God is a really important thing to have settled in your heart. You know, that God is good. We know that in our head, but sometimes it doesn't settle in our heart. But it's so important to know that God is good. I'll tell you why. Because you can know that God is almighty. So that means he can do anything. But when you know that God is good, you know whatever he does is right.

Good evening. I'm in for Rob. This is Cleve, and so glad to share these great songs with you tonight. I got one of the verses I want to share with you. I call one of my fall back verses, something I can always fall back on when I can't think of anything else to get me through what I'm dealing with. And here's a great fall back verse, one of my favorites, and it's found in Deuteronomy chapter 7 and beginning at verse 9. Understand, therefore, that the Lord your God is indeed God. He is the faithful God who keeps his covenant for 1,000 generations and lavishes his unfailing love on those who love him and obey his commands.

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the cross. Only then.

Oh, man. Wow. That's Seth's Leader and Valley of Worship. Here on Joy Worship, I'm Cleve sitting in for Rob today. And oh, my goodness, the Valley of Worship. I don't know where they get these songs from. I guess it's just the Holy Spirit speaking to them and about things going on in the hearts of every believer. Because I've been in that valley of worship. I've been in a situation where worship was the only thing I could do. I couldn't think of anything else, but I could worship the Lord. If that's where you're at right now, I just want to encourage you to be encouraged. The King of your heart will bring you into His peace. No doubt about it.

Now, see, that is the way I picture God. That's the way I picture Jesus. I don't really understand. I cannot imagine what Jesus looks like in all of his glory, but I picture him the way that song describes him, with his arms wide open in welcome to his children. Oh, man. I love that, because sometimes we confuse conviction with condemnation. The conviction of the Holy Spirit is different than the condemnation that comes from the enemy. The condemnation of the enemy will point out your sin and point out your sin and point out your sin. But the Holy Spirit of God will point out your sin, but then he will point you to Jesus. Joy Worship.

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0: My daughter in high school would debate Christianity with her friend. She would ask my advice on how to win these theological arguments. One time I said, "Let's reframe the issue. Let's talk about your love relationship with God." In Deuteronomy 6:5, God starts with this: "Love the Lord your God with all your heart, with all your soul, and with all your strength." Then God goes on to say that we should impress this truth on our children. Don't just teach your children theology. Teach them to love God and share with them often about your own walk with the Lord and what He's teaching you.
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2: 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He is everything that you need. Joy Worship.

day. This is Joy Worship on a Tuesday evening. I'm Cleve in for Rob this evening. I came across this wonderful reflection about worship. You know, there's some great devotionals that'll just pop up on social media. You'd be surprised. God uses that. This one is about worship being a response to truth. Yeah, worship is a response to truth. The verse for that is found in John chapter 4, verse 24. God is spirit, and his worshipers must worship in the spirit and in truth. And the reflection is this: true worship does not originate from emotion or human tradition. It begins with who God actually is. When we worship in truth, we engage with God as he has revealed himself through his word. Reflection on God's sovereignty, his holiness, and his mercy transforms our praise from a mere routine into an authentic response to his divine reality. Amen.

Brandon Lake, CeCe Winans, I Know a Name. It is a name that is above every name. And one day, maybe not too far away, one day every knee will bow and every tongue will confess, Jesus is Lord. Yeah, I know a name. This is Joy Worship.

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0: Battling temptation is serious business. Did you know that? I'm Lena Ebujamra, and this is Today's Single Christian. Most of us forget that fighting temptation is hard work. We assume that because it doesn't magically happen in our lives, then something must be wrong with us. Maybe we don't have the same amount of Holy Spirit power that others do. How wrong we are! Proverbs 5 is a story of a man who becomes lured by sin and falls for it, leading to disaster. The chapter starts with an admonition, a warning. My son, be attentive to my wisdom. Incline your ear to my understanding. You can almost hear the writer beg the listener, pay attention, be on guard, fight the battle for holiness. Later in the New Testament, the writer of Hebrews said, in your struggle against sin, you have not yet resisted to the point of shedding your blood. Hey, if you're finding the struggle against sin to be hard work, that's normal. That's expected. But it's possible to overcome it. As we submit to God, we can live victoriously no matter what. For help to do that, visit todaysinglechristian.com.
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0: This is Carter Conlon. Some people want to change. They want to become a better person. They're trying to change, but they find that they're getting worse. You know, Paul the Apostle said, I know in the inner man what to do, and I delight in the thought of doing it, but I find another law inside of me warring against this law in my mind. He goes on to define it as the law of sin and death. He concludes his essay, in a sense, on this by saying, who shall deliver me from the body of this death? And he finishes with one statement. I thank God through Jesus Christ, my Lord. In other words, there is deliverance through Jesus Christ. If you want to be changed, you need the power of God's Holy Spirit who comes into your life when you open your heart and accept the sacrifice that Christ made on the cross for your sins. Talk to God about it today. It's time to pray.
1: 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He is everything that you need. 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

0: A Love Language Minute. Here's Dr. Gary Chapman on overcoming barriers in communication.
1: And I hate to discourage you, but as long as you're married, you are going to be married to a human. So why can't we just decide to treat each other as a human? Which means I'm going to let you have thoughts that I would never have. I'm going to let you have feelings that I would never experience. And when we realize that our thoughts are different and we feel strongly, one of us will say, honey, I think we've got a conflict. Why don't we listen? You want to be first? You want me to be first? We lay it on the table and we express understanding. And then we say, now, obviously we disagree. We both feel strongly. How can we solve it? And you put your energy in solving the conflict instead of putting your energy in trying to win an argument.
0: For more answers, go to startmarriageright.com.
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The timeless redeemer, the forever faithful. He is everything that you need. Joy Worship.

over this nation ultimately. And our prayer is that God would be the head, he would be the center of his church again. That every wall would be torn down. There would be no more division, no more strife. Amen? Can we believe that tonight? 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

0: Isaiah 43:2 is truly a comfort from God. When you pass through the waters, I will be with you, and the rivers will not overwhelm you. When you walk through the fire, you will not be scorched, and the flame will not burn you. Hey, this is Debbie Griffith. 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Because God is faithful to his promises to see you through the most difficult of times or seasons. Just don't forget the breathing part. 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
0: Bandwagon marketing. Our kids use it all the time, don't they? My favorite saying is, if all your friends jumped off a cliff, would you follow them? 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Maybe you did that for your kids. I'm sure you had your reasons. 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Those who work will have food, but those who chase fantasies have no sense.
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0: When it comes to prayer, sometimes you get exactly what you ask for. This is Today's Single Christian, and I'm Lena Ebuchamra. I recently asked God for more patience. Want to know what happened? Trials, detours, and delays came my way. I asked Him for more intimacy. The result? A deep, aching loneliness washed over me. I asked for more faith. Suddenly, a situation of such deep need and no way to provide for myself. Then it hit me. As I prayed and asked God for more, He gave me exactly what I'd asked for. See, He knows exactly where to apply pressure to produce what we need. The trials in your life are not meant to harm you. They're answers to prayer, meant to grow you in the areas that you've asked for. The point is not to stop asking God for what we desperately need. Avoid using reverse psychology with God. It doesn't work. But trust that He's a God who answers our prayers in wisdom and in love, and start seeing in your life exactly what you need. 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

enjoy worship. Oh, what a great way to start a Wednesday morning, being reminded of the new life we've been given because of Jesus. Glorious day, Passion. How you doing? It's Rob sitting in for Michelle this morning on Joy Worship. You know, today is National Happiness and Forgiveness Day, and it goes hand in hand. We look at Hebrews chapter 12, verses 14 and 15. Make every effort to live in peace with everyone and to be holy. Without holiness, no one will see the Lord. See to it that no one falls short of the grace of God and that no bitter root grows up to cause trouble and defile many. Let's be reminded of that. When we offer forgiveness to those that have wronged us, we let go of that guilt that causes heavy emotion and even physical stress. We remove that bitterness, and it gives us an opportunity to restore the relationship with that person and also to experience God's grace at the same time. Father, we thank you for that reminder of your goodness, that you have forgiven us for the mistakes that we have made because of what Jesus did on the cross for us. We rejoice in that, Father. And that same love and forgiveness that you give to us, we are called to do the same thing for others. So, Father, I just pray this morning, if something comes to mind on someone that needs to forgive another person because of the wrongs they have committed, Father, I just pray that they release that guilt, release that bitterness toward that person so that joy can fill their hearts, Father, and truly experience the forgiveness you've given them through Jesus, Father. We love you, Father. We thank you for this day. We thank you for what is about to come. And we just ask that you guide our steps so that we can do the work that you have called us to do. It's in Jesus' name that we pray. Amen.

I've got a lot of great worship songs coming up this morning on Joy Worship. The Same Jesus, Matt Redman. Living Hope from Phil Wickham. Elevation Rhythm, Washed, all on the way this hour. Here's Gateway Worship and always on Joy Worship. Good morning.

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2: 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Joy Worship.

Enjoy worship. The same Jesus, Matt Redman. Rob here, sitting in for Michelle this morning. How you doing? Do your best to present yourself to God as one approved, a worker who does not need to be ashamed and who correctly handles the word of truth. That's 2 Timothy chapter 2, verse 15. Whatever you do today, make sure you live out God's word. Speak that into others' lives. Encourage them. Do things that are going to glorify God today.

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I hope you're encouraging your friends to listen to Joy Worship. 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

one and only Taya and Cody Carnes. Rob here on Joy Worship, sitting in for Michelle. Hope you're having a great Wednesday so far, and I'm hoping these songs are just keeping your heart and your mind aligned with God as you get ready for your day. Songs like Gratitude from Brandon Lake. Less of Me, More of You, brand new music from Planet Shakers on the way on Joy Worship. Here's Vertical Worship.

even when you have nothing left in the tank, you're still overwhelmed by things. Praise him. Because when you do that, that worry, that anxiety just gets pushed aside and your heart is filled with joy. Brandon Lake on Joy Worship. Less of Me, More of You, brand new song from Planet Shakers. It is rooted in John 3, verse 30. He must become greater and greater, and I must become less and less. This is a great reminder to be living out with humility and just allowing God to work in you. Make more room for him. Less of me, more of you.

0: This is Max Lucado. Dare we think the unthinkable, that God will hear our prayers, that He will listen when we speak? If you were to pray a faith-empowered prayer, what would you say? Then say it. Let faith fuel your prayers, and let prayers put starch in your faith. Will God give you what you request? Yes, He will. He may do so in a different form than you ask for, or a different time frame than you prefer. But it is Jesus who is the yes to all of God's promises. 2 Corinthians chapter 1 and verse 20. Let's renew our commitment to unreasonable, unquenchable, unthinkable prayer. Let's ask God to resurrect hope that has perished and dreams that are buried. This is Max Lucado.
1: Our faithful shepherd, our present healer. He is everything that you need. Joy Worship.

listening to Joy Worship on this Wednesday morning. Rob sitting in for Michelle. You know, if you've got something standing in front of you, if it feels like it's a big wall in front of you, just keep trusting in God. Keep walking. Remember what Joshua did. Now the gates of Jericho were tightly shut because the people were afraid of the Israelites. No one was allowed to go in or out. But the Lord said to Joshua, I have given you Jericho, its king, and its strong warriors. God is at work. The same God that brought down those walls in Jericho, he is faithful. And when that moment comes in your life, you'll see what seems to be immovable give way.

a great song of praise. It's a great way to start your morning. There is No One Belonging Co. and Natalie Grant. Rob with you on Joy Worship, sitting in for Michelle. Our church is getting ready to celebrate our 50th anniversary. We're doing a big weekend coming up in a couple of weeks, and I'm planning out the music for the worship service, and that one we are going to do because we just want to celebrate what God has done, His faithfulness, His goodness, over the last 50 years of our

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Jesus the Only, Tiffany Hudson. Hey, it's Rob sitting in for Michelle on Joy Worship. We're going to pray together in a couple of minutes. So if you have any prayer needs, shoot me a text, 800-456-8910. Also, love to know where you're listening to Joy Worship this morning. Here's Made for More, Josh Baldwin.

We did that one a couple of weeks ago at church, and boy, it just really put us in that right frame of mind to be reminded of God's goodness and to rejoice always, no matter what the circumstances are. This is how I thank the Lord, Mosaic MSC. Rob in for Michelle on Joy Worship. And that song ties in with 1 Thessalonians 5:16-18. We know this verse so well. Always be joyful. Never stop praying. Be thankful in all circumstances, for this is God's will for you who belong to Christ Jesus. He deserves our affection. He deserves our attention because of all that he has done for us, his provision, even in the times when we don't see it or we're going through those trials in our life. He wants us to still be filled with joy as we endure these trials. So just lean into him right now, whatever your circumstance may be, and let his joy just fill you and give you strength and peace as you go through whatever you are facing right now. Father, we thank you for that reminder that you're always walking alongside us, even through the most difficult of times. And that's my prayer right now, that those that are experiencing heartache, experiencing troubles, that they feel your presence, Father. I pray for someone who is going through infertility treatments right now, Father, that you bless them immensely. Someone that is in the process of moving, Father, I just pray that you're with them as they go through this next season in their lives, Father. Father, I pray for the community of Winter Haven still, who experienced loss back on Monday morning with that terrible accident with the school bus from Polk County. Father, we just pray that you are with all of the friends of that student that was killed in that accident and with the family of the other one that tragically lost their life in another vehicle, Father. For anyone that is going through difficulty with addiction, Father, I pray that you walk alongside them, that they feel your presence and your power when they proclaim the name of Jesus, that will break anything, any of those strongholds that they are facing right now. Father, I thank you for your faithfulness to us, that you are there with us. And I pray that joy is filled in the hearts of everyone this morning because they know that you love them. They know that they have new life through Jesus, our Lord and Savior. It's in his name that we pray. Amen.

0: The Heart and the Wardrobe. This is Moving Moments. I'm Cindy Tang. When my husband was not ready for church and still in his pajamas, well, I just laughed and sort of said, "It's not what you wear, it's the fact that you're there." Well, he quickly changed and we left. See, God is more concerned about our hearts than our appearance, according to 1 Samuel 16:7. In fact, he told the prophet Samuel that David was to be anointed king of Israel and that his looks did not matter. It was his heart that mattered. So today, if you see someone walking around church in pajamas, or maybe someone who's not wearing the latest in fashion trends with purple hair, look beyond that. Greet them with the love of Christ and show you care. And remember Matthew 7:1. Do not judge, so you won't be judged. This is Moving Moments. Now it's your time to make a move.
1: 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Joy Worship.

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I will bless your name. Torrin Wells on Joy Worship. So in my Bible in 1 Year program, we have been diving into the book of Ezekiel. It's not an easy read, especially, you know, seeing all the things that God is going to do to those that don't follow him, that turn from his ways. But there was a little side note about this one particular verse in Ezekiel. It's Ezekiel 39, verse 25. So now this is what the sovereign Lord says. I will end the captivity of my people. I will have mercy on all Israel, for I jealously guard my holy reputation. What does he talk about there? And I just want to read this footnote in my Bible about that particular verse. Nowadays, we associate jealousy with negative emotions, wanting what belongs to others. But the word has another meaning, the passionately protective attitude towards something that is ours. It is in that sense that the Bible shows God as jealous. He is passionate first about guarding his own glory and not sharing it with others. For who could be worthy of it? That is why he said, I will have mercy on all Israel, for I jealously guard my holy reputation. It is his passion to protect his glory that fuels his grace towards us. Second, God is passionate about keeping his people for himself, for he knows that when our life is centered on him, we get the best out of life. That is why his jealousy demands an exclusive response and why he takes action whenever this is neglected. So a Christian's maturity means we should be jealous for God's honor and name and never for anything to do with ourselves.

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Joy worship, trust in God, elevation. Hey, Rob here. I'm sitting in for Michelle this week. Now, normally I'm on in the evenings between 6 and 10 p.m. Eastern on Joy Worship. And I talk a bit about my oldest daughter, Maddie, who is right now in the middle of 3 months of mission work serving in Romania, a small little village called Cernavoda. She is staying with a pastor and his family and serving at their church and a couple of other small churches in that area. And she posted recently about being asked twice, as a matter of fact, in about an hour's time, why did you come to Cernavoda? So many people were trying to run away from this place, yet she felt the calling to come there and to serve in that area. And she talked about running to things instead of running away from things. As, Jesus talked about that as well. He was the one that embraced and healed the lepers in Scripture. He pursued Zacchaeus, one of the most hated men in the town. Things like that. Jesus ran toward people and served and loved on them. And that's why Maddie has said that she has gone to this area to love and to disciple young people and to disciple women. So she asked this question, are you going to run? Are you going to avoid that one person that no one at school or work wants to talk to? Are you going to look at that one group of people in another city, state, or even country and avoid them because it's too hard? Or are you going to be willing to say, God, I am your vessel. Use me on how you want. It's a scary prayer to pray, but in the most way, it could be so rewarding. So that's a good question to ask yourself. What is God pushing you to do? And maybe you just feel uncomfortable. You're kind of like Jonah, not wanting to go to Nineveh. Instead, run toward whatever God is pushing you to do, to minister to others.

Worship, praise, joy. It's like Control-Alt-Delete for your soul. This is Joy Worship.

The Heritage. I love that one. That's called The Promise. Rob, with you on Joy Worship, sitting in for Michelle. You know, it was 3 years ago today, the October 7th attacks led by the evil group Hamas on the innocent people of Israel. The lives that were taken and those that were abducted and what it has caused since then. So many innocent lives, not just in Israel, but in Gaza too, that have been senselessly taken because of this war. We continue to pray for protection for Israel. We pray for protection for the innocent lives in Gaza, that the reign of terror from Hamas comes to an end very soon. More importantly, we pray that all eyes are pointed to the one that brings true peace, and that is in Jesus.

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1: Hi, it's Josh, a volunteer with your prayer team. 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

That hymn never gets old for me. That reminder that we need to lean into God every moment of our lives. 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And that's my prayer for you today, that you lean into God. Seek him out as he moves you to make a kingdom impact in others' lives.

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There's a little card that I have on my desk that has a great verse on it that reminds us that we are not alone. It comes from Isaiah 41:13. It says, "That's right, because I, your God, have a firm grip on you. I am telling you, don't panic. I'm right here to help you." I'm Amanda. Enjoy worship. No matter what you're going through right now, your God is with you. He is for you. He's making a way.

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There's a little bit in that Lord's Prayer that we often overlook, and it's those two words that say, Our Father. Hey, I'm Amanda. On Joy Worship, He is as close to us as a father. He cares about the things that we're going through and the broken pieces of our lives that we have. We can bring those to Him and He'll help us put them back together. And for that, we are so grateful. Here's Jen Johnson on Joy Worship.

0: Every day, we face all kinds of temptations. Sometimes it's easy to say no, but what about those times when temptation becomes overwhelming? Billy Graham put it simply.
1: Are you going to yield to God? Or are you going to yield to the devil in your life? The devil has a lot of promises. He comes along and he'll promise you the world. He'll promise you everything in the world if you'll only follow him and bow down to him. But the Bible says, greater is he that is in you than he that is in the world. You have a power within you when you come to Christ that is greater than the devil and all the world around. And that power is the Holy Spirit. And the power of the Holy Spirit is greater than any power in all the world. Yes, you can say no.
0: We have some resources that can help you grow closer to God at findpeacewithgod.net. Click where it says, Grow in Your Christian Faith. We're the Billy Graham Evangelistic Association.
2: 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He is everything that you need. Joy Worship.

So maybe this morning when we woke up, we weren't headed off on vacation. We were just going to go through our everyday lives. But every single day, what a gift it is to have that breath in our lungs to sing Great Are You.

Wherever you find yourself, on your way to work, a morning walk, or just living life, He is with you. This is Joy Worship.

It's not just something that we wear as jewelry or we see as a decoration on the wall. That wondrous cross means new life for us. Hey, I'm Amanda on Joy Worship. The fact that Jesus died, he went to that cross. He took our sin, our shame upon his shoulders. And now we have an opportunity to live brand new lives. Here's Young and Free. This is a new thing on Joy Worship.

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One of the things that's really great about the holiday season that's coming up is the fact that we get to spend time with friends and family that maybe we don't always have a chance to see. Hey, I'm Amanda on Joy Worship, and you know how beautiful it is to be with those people that you love and those people that love you back. That time, that abiding, that being together with, that's exactly that relationship that Jesus wants with us. 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

we're seeing it through college campuses around our country, in churches, with young people, that revival, that seeking, that hunger for something more than this world. 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
2: 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He is everything that you need. Joy Worship.

Thanks so much for the time you're spending with Joy Worship today. My name is Amanda, and we're so grateful that you listen and also when you share the station with somebody else. Have you ever had a situation where someone's going through kind of a rough stretch and you try to share words of comfort and they kind of come out sideways? Songs often can share that message in a way that we simply cannot. Here's Pat Barrett. 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

We sat down with a pen and a pad of paper, and we started listing all of the things we are grateful for. It may take us a minute to get started, but once we get started, it's kind of hard to stop. Hey, I'm Amanda on Joy Worship, and I think it is important to really focus in on that gratitude piece, because when our hearts are full of gratitude, it makes it really hard for that grumbling to move in. Here's Garrett and Kate. 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

0: No matter what time of day, no matter the situation, we have a God who sees, who knows, and who cares. Hey, I'm Amanda on Joy Worship. He joins us in the mountaintop moments when everything is so good, but then also in those valleys when that growth is happening. Here's Steph Schleter. It's Valley of Worship on Joy Worship.
1: I have felt the deepest loss. I have questioned if you could. And when it led me to the cross, only then

It's a love that never fails, a love that's unbreakable, a love that hasn't given up on you no matter what you've done. Hey, I'm Amanda on Joy Worship. It is that love that took Jesus to the cross and that grace that he extends every single day. And it truly is amazing. Here's Elevation Rhythm with Josiah Queen.

0: Gary, my wife never apologizes, and I'm having a hard time dealing with the hurt.
1: We are to forgive others as God forgives us. So how does God forgive us? The scriptures say, if we confess our sins, God is faithful and just to forgive our sins. Jesus gave us clear instructions in Luke 17, verse 3. If your brother or wife sins against you, confront him or her. If they repent, forgive them. Eventually, if they don't repent, we are to treat them as a pagan. How do we treat pagans? We pray for them. We love them. We return good for evil. It is unconditional love that often touches the heart of the offender. You will need God's help to follow God's plan, but it is the most powerful thing you can do when someone refuses to apologize.
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3: The Prince of Peace, the Son of Man, He is everything that you need. Joy Worship.

Brock. That is called Bless the One on Joy Worship. Hey there, I'm Amanda, and I saw an interview with Cece Winans a while back, and one of the things she mentioned totally stuck with me. She talks about getting older because she's a woman in her 60s. She's like, yeah, there are certain things I have pulled back on. Like, I don't do certain things anymore. But one thing I am consistent with is investing in the lives of others. She says sometimes it looks like a small group. Sometimes it looks like Bible study. Other times there's someone that I'm mentoring. She says your gifts, the things you have learned over your time, are far too valuable for you to keep to yourself. Here's Cece Winans now with Lauren Daigle. It's Believe For It on Joy Worship.

Elevation Worship. That is so be it on Joy Worship. I'm Amanda. I hope you're having a fantastic day today. We're so grateful for the time you're spending with us. Here's Passion. This is Burning in My Soul.

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think about freedom, we often think about the stars and stripes, the red, white, and blue. But that freedom that we have in Christ, it is far beyond anything we've ever experienced. Hey, I'm Amanda on Joy Worship. And just like our freedoms as Americans, we're not free. The freedom that we have in Christ, that cost him something too. He laid his life down for us, so we could have new life and no longer be crippled by that punishment from sin and shame. That is incredible freedom. Here's Canyon Hills Worship on Joy Worship.

Isn't it incredible that no matter what you're going through today, you have a God who fights for you? I'm Amanda on Joy Worship, and maybe some of us need to put our fists down because we've been fighting, we've been striving, we've been working so hard, and we are so exhausted. And maybe we can just stop, be still, and know that He is God. He's fighting for us.

0: Hey, I'm Season, and I'm a joy bringer. When I was very little, I remember going to the hardware store with my mother and grandpa. At the checkout counter, I saw a chapstick, and something deep inside my little self really wanted it. I asked and was told no, but I couldn't kick it. I had to have it. I made sure my mother wasn't looking, and my little hands picked one out of the box and slipped it in my pocket. Once we were in the car and driving away, the grief and guilt of my disobedience welled up so much that I burst into tears and I told my mother what I had done. They turned that car around and I was prompted to walk back in there and give it back to the woman at the register with an apology. Psalm 106:3 says, "There is joy for those who deal justly with others and always do what is right." We're not perfect, but we sure do have a choice to do what is right. And when we do, the Word of God promises joy. I'm Season, and I'm a joy bringer.
1: The power of love. The freedom from sin. He is everything that you need. Joy Worship.

He is Chris Tomlin on Joy Worship. Hey there, I'm Amanda. And he always said he wanted just to be a part of the songs that the church was singing. And so he got himself a guitar and he started leading worship. Well, that has turned into something much, much bigger than he ever would have expected. Now celebrating 8 billion streams of his worship songs, which is a really cool thing. That's one for every single person on the planet. Here's Gateway Worship. This is Always on Joy Worship.

the same. What is new from Eric Nieder and Hope Darst? It's Praise You All the Same on Joy Worship. I'm Amanda. So grateful we can spend some time together today, kind of refocusing, regrouping a little bit, remembering the most important things. Yeah, because there's a lot of other stuff that distracts us. Here's Cece Winans on Joy Worship.

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Bethel Music, playing for you on Joy Worship. Hello, I'm Lisa Williams. I've been noticing the word grave a lot lately. I know that's a weird word to notice, but I feel like the message I've been getting, and maybe you've heard this message in the past or right now, is that God doesn't want us to live in the grave. We weren't created for the grave. We were created for Him and the garden, you know? So let's let this song be an anthem cry for the moment, for your life and mine. It's Graves into Gardens from Elevation Worship on Joy Worship.

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0: As moms, it's so hard to watch our kids go through the storms of life. We spend a lot of time trying to calm the waves, but what if they have purpose? Hi, I'm Dana Gresh, founder of True Girl. In Matthew 14, we read the account of Jesus walking on the water. When the disciples in the boat saw him, they thought he was a ghost. I've always admired Peter's bravery. He stepped out into the waves. And as the story goes, Peter began to sink, and Jesus brought him back to the surface and into the boat. Then, the Bible says, when they got into the boat, the wind ceased. To be sure, walking in the waves taught Peter and the other disciples the importance of trusting Jesus. Are the circumstances around your child feeling like waves? Press into teaching your child how to walk and trust God, even in the storm. For more tips on how to raise your kids, go to danagresh.com.
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Jesus said we're supposed to love the Lord our God with all of our heart, mind, soul, and strength. It's the most important commandment. And this place, Joy Worship, it just gives us space to live that out, to love God with all of our heart with songs like this from Passion.

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Just this morning, I was reading a letter from a man who has had great loss in his life, and he was sharing how listening to music and hearing words, it's helped him. 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

River Valley Worship singing that song for you. Hope has a name. Hope has a name, and it's Jesus. And we're about to play another song about Jesus. And while this one plays, I wanted to invite you to open your heart to Jesus. If you have never done that before, during this song, I'm inviting you to say yes to Jesus being the Lord of your life. Just pour out your heart to him and tell him the truth. And consider this, asking him to be the Lord of your life while this song plays on Joy Worship. He's waiting for you. He loves you.

with some help from Bethel Music. That was Noah Paul Harrison, Elohim, on Joy Worship. I'm Lisa Williams. I hope there's a certain song that means a lot to you while you're listening. If you're new here, like, stay for a while, and there might be a song that super connects you to the Holy Spirit. This is one of those songs for me. If you haven't heard it yet, it's called One More Day from Sons of Sunday.

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2: 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He is everything that you need. Joy Worship.

I got to tell you, I love, love, love when Mac Brock is singing on Joy Worship. I am loved. There's the message of life. You are loved. You are loved. For God so loved the world that he gave his one and only son, that whosoever should believe in him would not perish, but have everlasting life. You are so loved. This is Joy Worship.

Yes, you did hear Crowder in there, in case you were thinking, was that a Phil Wickham song or a Crowder song? Yes, Phil Wickham with some help from his friend Crowder. On a Joy Worship, precision timing of God is what this song is about from Elevation Worship.

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I'm just so excited about hearing that song live this Saturday. Yeah, this Saturday. I can't believe it's finally here. It's what I asked for my birthday months ago to hear Chandler Moore sing God, I'm Just Grateful live. And so, yeah, in Tampa this coming Saturday with Phil Wickham and Jamie McDonald. If you're going to be at that concert, I hope you find me and go, me too, I love that song. It's all I wanted for my birthday. Maybe you'll say that to me. I don't know how many of us request experiences for our birthdays, but that's what I wanted. So yeah, if you happen to be in Tampa, maybe we'll meet, but for sure we'll worship God together. And that's what we can do right now. This is Joy Worship. My name's Lisa Williams, and this is music from The Belonging Company.

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And so I just have to share with you this resource. It's such a powerful resource, and it's for you. So let me share the Joy Worship Prayer Line. 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When you call the Joy Worship Prayer Line, they'll pray. If you don't wanna talk, you can text your prayer and your request and it will be prayed over immediately. I'll give you the number two times, okay? It's 877-800-7729. 877-800-PRAY.

0: It's one of the most insidious traps parents fall into. Hi, I'm Mark Gregston with Parenting Today's Teens. I'm talking about comparison. It's easy to look at someone else's family and use them as a measuring stick. They eat dinner together every night. They look like a Norman Rockwell painting. 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The other kids never speak an unkind word. They're always obeying mom and dad. But your kids, of course, seem to be testing the boundaries all day long. Let me calm your nerves a little here. That other family, they're not as good as they look. It's not worth getting caught up in comparison. Get back to watching your own kids. They're exactly what God wants for you today.
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2: The King of Kings, the Lord of Lords. He is everything that you need. Joy Worship.

Chandler Moore helping out on that song. It was Maverick City Music with Gyra. This is Joy Worship. Hi, I'm Lisa Williams. I just got filled with a big bunch of happiness that you are listening because I know life is hard. I know life is busy. I know life is draining, all the things. But this place was created to bring you some sustaining joy, to fill your cup and remind you of important things like this from Hillsong Worship. He's fighting for us.

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There's your reminder that the Lord is with you right now, this very second. That was Red Rocks Worship. Okay, I'm going to give you a heads up what's on the way. That song, Hallelujah in the Hard Things, is coming up. And Lizzie Morgan is coming up. And a song from Hillsong Worship is on the way.

Let us know if there's anything you'd like to hear, if you have any thoughts, or if a Bible verse comes to mind, or you just have something God's been doing in your life and you want to share it with those of us here at Joy Worship. Yeah, that'd be amazing to see your words, get your feedback. 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
2: Our glorious treasure, our calling King. He is everything that you need. Joy Worship.

So thankful you could hear that song from Jen Johnson. Thank you, Lord, on Joy Worship. I'm Lisa Williams, and this song is playing for anybody who's had a long day or maybe a long week. It's been a long month already. Maybe it's been a long year. I get it. This one's just to help lift your spirits a little bit. It's House Fires on Joy Worship.

0: When you get the news and hope is fading, take a moment and lean on Him. 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

Oh, that song takes me back a little bit. Shout to the Lord from House of Worship and the original singer Darlene Scheck together. A shout to the Lord is exactly what we should be giving him. I mean, let's face it. We can shout and jump up and down at our favorite football team's games, win or lose. Certainly, we can shout out the praises of God. Don't you think? Hi, this is Cleve and for Rob this evening. And this is Joy Worship.

0: Hallelujah. 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
1: Don't you just love the thought contained in that song by Seven Hills Worship? The King is still the King. I take great gratification from that. I take great joy in saying that. The King is still the King. So that means no matter what happens in the upcoming elections or in other places around the world, Jesus will still be the King. You cannot impeach him, and he will not resign. This is Joy Worship.

0: The devil wants each of us to concentrate on how far we have fallen rather than how far we have risen through Christ. I had someone recently help me with radio ministry, and when I shared all the folders of transcripts I had written, I was amazed and encouraged. I was feeling so discouraged and stuck. Hey, this is Debbie Griffith. Satan wants us to focus on our past instead of our futures and how far we still have to go rather than how far we have come. But God wants us to focus on our strengths through how He's working in our lives by His. It's truly focusing my mind on the truth that when I am weak, He is strongest. Philippians 3:13 through 14 tells us that God wants us to press forward and respond to His upward call and forget what lies behind us. Pay attention and focus on what God gives you to do and pray that in obedience, you will magnify the works of Him every day. For more encouragement in everyday matters, visit DebbieGriffith.com.
1: 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He is everything that you need. Joy Worship.

faith. Joy Worship. Hey there, this is Cleve. Keep you company. And for Rob this evening, do you need prayer right now? It's amazing how we can go on with a special need in our heart and never ask anyone to pray for us. We kind of stifle it and kind of keep it inside. For men, we are usually afraid of appearing to be weak and unable to take care of our business. Sometimes ladies feel the very same way, but ultimately it comes down to pride. I don't want anybody to know I feel totally helpless. If that is where you are, if that is the way you feel right now, can I pray for you? Yeah, you. And Father, I do pray for this one right now who literally feels helpless, that there is nothing they can do or say that will change their situation, their circumstances. I pray, Father, they will humble themselves under the mighty hand of God, knowing that you will exalt them in due time. Thank you, Jesus. Amen.

faithful God. That is exactly who you are. Man, I love that thought. He is a faithful God. There are so many qualities of God that are so great. He is omnipresent. That means he's everywhere at all times. There's no place where he is not. He is all powerful. There is nothing that can defeat our God. He knows all things. He is omniscient. There's nothing hidden from his sight. And yet, probably the thing I love the most is described in that song. God is faithful. He will never back away from his word to you. He is faithful. This is Joy Worship.

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I want to share one of my very favorite go-to verses. I sometimes call them fallback verses because they're things I fall back on when I don't see any other way out of my situation. Hi, I'm Cleve, in for Rob again this evening. And the fallback go-to verse I'm talking about, maybe yours as well, Psalms 52, verse 22. Give your burdens to the Lord, and He will take care of you. He will not permit the godly to slip and fall. My go-to verse, it's a good verse, isn't it?

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1: While the entire world is speaking fear, anxiety, danger, and threatening, and speaking darkness and words of disaster, while they're doing that, you and I who love him can speak his name as a blessing filled with power. Not some type of magic wand, but speaking the name of the one who is the King of Kings and Lord of Lords. Let the world say what it will, we shall speak Jesus. This is Joy Worship.

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0: Neil Postman wrote, "Children are the living message we send to a time we will not see." He's right. As we invest in our kids, they're actually taking a part of us with them into the future, a living time capsule, if you will. The question is this: are we equipping them with the things that really matter? We need to see our kids as more than nice company for us in our old age, more than those who will bless us with grandkids or make us proud because they're successful. We need to raise them reading scripture, pointing them to Christ, helping them grow in Him so that they can share Him with their friends, and when they're adults, equipping their kids to do the same.
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2: Our faithful shepherd, our present healer. He is everything that you need. Joy Worship.

Gateway Worship, featuring Claire Smith and who else? Hi, this is Cleve in for Rob again this evening, and this is Joy Worship. I just want to say something that I try to say at least once whenever I'm on the air, and I sometimes say it when I'm not on the air. I tell people this one thing, this three-word encouragement that I think we don't hear it enough. And I think that hearing it from somebody who doesn't know you hopefully will stand out a little bit better. It's simply this. It's not very complicated. It is God loves you. Got it? Yes. God loves you. He really does.

When it feels like your world is spinning out of control, take a moment and be still. Worship here. This is Joy Worship.

That's Leland and Newland Worship and Washed. And this is Joy Worship. Good evening. This is Cleve standing in for Rob again this evening. Just want to remind you that anytime you feel the need for prayer, and maybe you don't really feel the need for prayer, maybe you want to call in and get prayer for somebody else that you feel needs prayer, whatever the case may be, that 24-hour, 7-day-a-week prayer line that we keep telling you about is available. And I mean it when I say, because I look at I get a chance to look at the summary of all the calls coming in for prayer, and it's hundreds and hundreds and hundreds and thousands over the course of years. And God is doing wonderful things because that's what he does. God is still God, and he does not lack the power to deliver and provide. He's still God. And so that prayer line number for you, if you want prayer right now, maybe for some reason or the other, you just don't want to tell anybody about the need that is troubling your heart. Okay, call the prayer line. You don't know the person on the other end, but they know Jesus. And between the two of you, you can agree on prayer for what God is doing in your life. That prayer line number is 877-800-7729. 877-800-7729. You can find it again by going to our prayer center link at thejoyfm.com.